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0: This is how your radio is sounding like on a Wednesday morning, because you have it here on YFN 102.5. Rise and shine it is. In the back is Black Sharif. 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
2: 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And now 0248-315-258.
4: Friday, Saturday, and Sunday. I'm being notified. Master Seatmore, and it's time to go down. I mean, down to the basement. 3 days of good toy chilling. Teaser Lounge, open mic on Friday. 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We do roast and toast on Sunday.

0: Hey, Linda.
1: Long time, oh.
0: Yes, so I haven't seen you since we completed school.
1: Hey, but wait, oh, Linda. Did you win the lottery? I mean, look at your room. Your TV, your sound system, your fridge. Hey.
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Beam Nation President. Nku Lenu. Do you understand? Nku is I. Nku Lenu. How do I even explain that? Is as when he daho and kulenu like Breakfast at 7 this morning from Pie Spice is at the Kumasi City Mall at the IEDRC Tech Junction. Bantama, Tafu, Pies is all over the place. 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
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Rise and shine now. It's 7:20. Blessing is here very soon. Let's say in 10 minutes with the DG Trends. You want to stay for that? Send me a text if you're logged in. 0246 807 545. This is Shatta Wale, Starboy.

0: 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DMW, Davido, Duncan, my team, Peruzzi and the boys. 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Blessing is here. We're about to dive and step into the world of entertainment, politics, and all of that. Turn up and listen.
1: This is another DC.
0: Do you know Azza?
2: Azza?
0: No. If Nigeria wants to say Azza.
2: No, what is it?
0: Account number. Send me your Azza.
2: Oh.
0: Yeah, send me your.
2: Oh, that's nice.
0: Yeah. How are you doing?
2: I'm okay. How are you?
0: I'm nice. I'm beautiful. I'm awesome. I'm blessed. Why is someone giving himself appellations and you are looking at me like that? Your top is nice. We are wearing crop top today. Go back small and see.
2: It's
0: go back
2: not small. A crop
0: top. It's a crop top.
2: It is, but it's not a crop top for me.
0: It's nice, actually. It's very
2: thank
0: nice.
2: You.
0: Yeah.
2: Thank
0: essential.
2: You.
0: Fear of God. Fear of God, no, I should crop top.
2: That's what I'm saying. It's not a crop top for me.
0: It's a crop top.
2: Because nothing is showing.
0: It is.
2: I always wear like high waisted pants whenever I wear this.
0: Okay. But when you wear crop top, it doesn't mean you have to show something.
2: No, it's made in such a way that it shows something.
0: Like a belly?
2: Yeah.
0: So you show us your belly button.
2: That's what, it's made like that. So on our bear name and being
0: no, you will messages. No, you will
2: but that's what you guys like.
0: Everything nice. Everything nice.
2: Oh yeah, yeah. It's just one of those days, but yeah, everything is okay.
0: Yeah, yeah, one of those days.
2: Just
0: yeah.
2: One of those days.
0: Yeah, middle of the week. Sort yeah. Of, yeah.
2: Just
0: ever fat.
2: What are we doing here? Not like what are we doing, whatever. But what are
0: yeah,
2: we
0: what
2: doing,
0: we doing here,
2: yeah.
0: Man? Adulthood,
2: yeah.
0: Man.
2: Yeah, it's just one of those days.
0: Adulthood. What's up in the news today?
2: Yes, we're starting off with the stories. Interesting conversation, because you know LGBTQ has been trending, still trending, because there are a whole lot of issues surrounding it.
0: Mm-hmm.
2: Parliament passed a bill on Friday. Speaker of Parliament came and said, yeah, I'm surprised, I'm shocked, because I didn't know what was happening. And so yesterday, the Speaker of Parliament actually asked the members of Parliament to reconsider the bill once again before finally deciding to pass it or not. But then this morning, Afenyo Malkin is trending.
0: Okay.
2: He's trending because yesterday he posted on his Facebook page.
0: Oh, he did?
2: Yes, he had comments about the bill.
0: Mm-hmm.
2: Yeah, he says a law that imprisons people for their sexual orientation or who they choose to love does not protect society. It simply selects a group of human beings and makes their existence a crime. That is

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1: The thing that's paining me
2: mm-hmm.
1: is the ladies that are supporting this.
2: Oh, there are ladies in the comments.
1: It was the comment section and some ladies are... What is wrong with you? And I think we're in a part of... We are in a part of the world where people feel like, oh, it's easy to do certain things as long as... in quotes, you open your legs. But at the end of the day, like, let's say this job, for instance, mm-hmm. let's say, okay, you open your legs, mm-hmm. then you come and sit here, and you don't perform, mm-hmm. you are going.
2: Exactly. Now, this is what I have to say about this this conversation. See, there are, what do they call them? There's a name for the guys that sit on social media and blab. And
1: then
2: when you meet them in person.
1: They won't say anything.
2: Keyboard gangsters or something.
1: Ideas.
2: Now see, we live in a country where people get rewarded for towing such a line. You just mentioned one name, bro.
1: Yeah.
2: He's not rolling with people in government. He's rolling with that. He's been awarded a lot of...
1: Not to cut you, the lady that was just released on bail, that lady that insulted the president and said they should kill him. And now she's calling herself... Baumia, but because it was a leadership of the MPP
2: that went to sort her out. Remember, there's this guy called Webkid who is now in there, and all now SM people are calling him a hero for doing all the things. He has a song on his name, bro. Like, has a name. So we glorify people that do this, that you know, step on people's reputation without even thinking about how they feel.
1: You guys bullied. You know they're bullied. I was watching this interview with Emilia Brobe with this lady. This TikToker. I don't remember her name.
2: Is it Gisela?
1: No, they bullied their girl. I'm my girl, Prissy One.
2: She's a bully herself.
1: They bullied her to go and touch her face.
2: She's a bully herself. No.
1: If someone's a bully, doesn't mean she should also get bullied.
2: I'm not endorsing what they do to her.
1: No, you guys are wicked.
2: But see, for someone like her, I'm not judging her, but then for someone like, people being physical with her, that is a no. But if they are going toe-to-toe with her for the things she does,
1: but to bully her for her looks, the point that right
2: do you know what she does? Do you know what she does? Do you follow her?
1: Yeah, time cross. So.
2: Do you follow her? Now, when you be uncle Dina attempts a lawyer.
1: And then, so when she said that, and now people are saying that the account, he's not based in Ghana. So
2: it doesn't matter. Say 100 years crying, you know.
1: You guys should really stop.
2: It is there. There's another twist with you know Gisela, right?
1: I've heard that story.
2: She also, there's a guy who also said her friend Amabella and I pimping on at the end to big men. I know they turn the
1: camera.
2: Yeah, a different one. So and then she it was an account on X. And that person said that Wapimpin a big man or the Tony car, the best GLE. Now she went on her Snapchat and posted a picture. In her mind, she thought that was the person behind the account on X that was, you know, throwing that garbage. It wasn't him. It was a different person. And now the guy is suing her.
1: He's suing her as a
2: internet is why it did.
1: Honestly.
2: Say, I said, me make a phone chill. Make a phone chill blessing. Nah, Wakwaku Pusti.
1: See what I'm looking at you.
2: Wakwaku Pusti.
1: If you don't do that on MRS,
2: nah, Wakwaku Pusti, Nana Bini preacher, send another Bini, or if you're not being in YUZZ, then I'll be. I've missed you because you got it wrong. Anyway, time is fast spent. Thank you so much for bringing us the deep trends this morning. Guys, show continues. We'll be back with more.
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1: kepas ho me dru ho na mkache shop attendant ne se o ma me kepas enu anu no
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Adam's Kitchen is here. Adam's Kitchen says, find us. So many places in Kumasi and enjoy great meals at very low prices. Adam's Kitchen says, 40 Ghana cedis is buying you a decent rice meal, rice with roasted goat or chicken. You're getting free amu sauce as well. Tilapia with bangkun, with pepper, noodles, spaghetti, pizza. We have the Akomapa pizza, the Sankofa pizza, and Ponche pizza. Please come to

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0: have our fam from OP Labs in the studio joining us this morning. And Abi, you know, when we speak of OP Labs, you know, you're learning a lot about IT and how you can use that to equip your life and get more money. I have two individuals in the studio. I'll let them introduce themselves. I've not seen you in a while.
1: I've been around.
0: Are you sure?
1: Yeah.
0: I've not seen you in a while. Yes, good morning to you. How are you doing?
1: I'm fine. How are you too?
0: I'm blessed. You want to tell the listeners how your name?
1: My name is Fadel. I am an academic officer at Open Labs.
0: Okay. Welcome to the studio, Fadel. Yeah, and to my right, I have.
2: Yeah. This is Joseph Dako.
0: Yes, Joseph Dako.
2: System administrator.
0: Yes.
2: I believe most people recognize the name.
0: Yes. So Joseph and Fadel are up in the studio right now to talk Open Labs. Open Labs here in Ghana, in Kumasi. I'll start with Fadel. Fadel, what brings you to the studio this morning? Let's start with Joseph. You're not done preparing your notes. Okay, Joseph, what brings you to the studio this morning?
2: Good morning to our listeners. Last week, as I always say, Open Labs yaba de bia me kase se unni IT knowledge you are lacking behind ana we are sending so no se si aye kingdoms bebre ena wo Ghana kingdoms obi ani ne language oka se si technology nso ne language oka. You see, MC is a gentleman in here, and I said, my brother is a gentleman in here. So, when you have a quarter, I want to say, you say, Rati bro for the final. And so, when you have a quarter, a constitution near bro for the day. Now, so, no intimidating, you could not call to them or uncle can answer. But you'll be here,
0: lawyer.
2: Why?
0: Someone on the gym, no.
2: On the gym, because what is that?
0: What is that? On the language, no. What is mercy?
2: What is mercy? So, also now, back computer, more computer, and so no. IT field, no. Language, yes, so yes, computer known and language. Okay, this year we are moving into the technological world, so you have to be equipped with that language to solve your problem. Ebema problems are easy. Into Ghana, offer fitter for mechanics, in a furnace, carpenters, any other professions. Now, I always say, what is so different from a brofono? I'm a carpenter, a mechanic from our local people, because they are applying technology. When you see somebody

0: watu adie free China na ye chair. You can see say the perfection is almost 100%. I didn't have any to good design our computers and sign away that will apply into the physical. Into Indian carpenters, Indian mason for Indian fitter for junior high schools, need a prepare program their mom. Send a bear, Muslim carrier, and a baby ram. Not still, Saturday, your mom manual way of doing things, no, a bed brass, and Nintina open labs, yaba. There were so many courses. In fact, banks, churches, Nina, Yamo, Mumfa, and Kulanembra. Now, you're in Chiromo IT. There were so many IT courses I prepared. Edema, Awofo, any Emma, any professionals. More a dream, say we a system administrator or bank B or whatever profession you have, we have a course for you. You can come and do an upgrade. We'll be away with JSS. We'll be to me about a starting IT course, practical. We be a you know, now you are equipped. Nice. Within 3 months, within 6 months. My memo boy, your courses are your only be.
1: Yes.
0: All right. We have courses like data analytics mm-hmm. with AI. Mm-hmm. We have courses like cyber security. We have Microsoft Office professional with AI.
1: Okay.
0: We have hardware networking. We have graphic mm-hmm. design with AI. Mm-hmm. We have management information system. We have front end development with AI. We have Python. We have AI essential. We have ethical hacking. We have a lot. Into Nipano, my Awofona, my area school, no, your package, which is a percentage discount. I didn't my woman. It's more or less like I'm about a high end discount. Send a bay, I'm hobby and ham.
2: Let me.
1: Father, your note already. Let's go.
2: Just as my senior is saying, we have a package for the JHS leavers, those who just graduated
1: JHS.
2: JHS. We have a discount, a 20% discount for them if they come to study any of our courses, our certificate courses. Yeah. So these JHS guys, I'll recommend for them to come in for the Microsoft Office Pro with AI, and also we also have designed a program in Python programming. Now, Python programming, everybody needs Python programming. Whatever field you are, whatever you are doing, Python programming has come to stay. We have AI, certificate in AI essentials, and AI has also come to stay. So these two programs, the certificate in Python programming and certificate in AI essentials, they are very, very important, especially for our JHS leavers. So if our parents are listening to us, no matter what be the case, let your ward enroll in at least Python programming or AI essentials,
1: yeah.
2: Because whatever profession they are going to do in the future, they will need these skills. These skills will help them a lot. So we also have
0: let me also chip in this. Please, the churches most sponsor mon call for.
1: Yes, oh, sorry for that. Yeah, we see an ammonia stream in near their day.
0: Stream in near their day.
1: What's your name? Church, say, question around class or quite a mission online.
0: Oh,
1: yeah.
0: The way I was a gospel, the team
1: travel.
0: Yes, I was a folk town.
1: There
0: will be anti churches and more. And a mechanical shops and one more upgrade. You more recently, we had a problem with our car. The try and error, so I have to go online, study the schematics of the car. Now, after may church, you know, you try way and try way and try overhauling. Yeah. Still, car name is fire. Timmy Buana, catch and say, ah, boss. IT need to send me baby because me here IT no.
1: Because right now you use electric cars, now they need more.
0: I say when you na mumra, the problem I'm saying, I'm waiting me send you see research on something. And some man mumma ya baka too much.
1: I'm sorry for no.
0: I'm sorry for no. Mon sponsor.
1: I'm a honey here.
0: I'm a honey here. Mon sponsor. Say so for no. They own fat tight crowd. They is kafoka kreno woman. Say nipa 20 ya. Mon do mo ba. Mon do mon ka mon mo edin say oh ma ya this. Mon say mon what discount tibia. But the ma woman. Say, oh, say, say, Joe, say, more discount to be out with the mom.
1: Yeah,
0: it be mom.
1: I saw any boy, I'm too young for come away as an man.
0: Oh,
1: yeah, because I saw your money to me.
0: Only me. And now banks and also, no, once a week more bank, child, and now with knowledge, you know, I streamline to specific into maybe be a while riff.
1: Yes,
0: into corporate training, a bit
1: refresher courses.
0: Refresher courses. A bit more organized corporate training, at their mom workers, and say, mustache, no. Now my upgrade demo.
1: Nice. 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I call Obiadi. 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I'm going to nefi. Boa no sisi a otifi. Sebi. Ebi ana sekeni wa or the betwa so sisi ya. Aha. Nti oti wana watch and we just ke bi asa. And so niyamo binya no bitim de juma bi biri enye ske guni butum. 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Now person.
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1: All right, wonderful. 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
2: okay, class, we have. 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
1: Uh-huh.
2: The first batch always starts from 9 to 11. The class schedules can be 2 2-hours or 3 3-hours.
1: Uh-huh.
2: Mostly we have 2 2-hours. So we have 9 to 11, 11 to 1, 1 to 3, 3 to 5. 3 to 5 is the last class for the day. So whatever you are doing, you can request for a class around these schedules so that it will favor you. We also have a weekend session that is for only on Saturdays.
1: Okay.
2: Yeah, for the 6 hours in a week, you do it on a Saturday from 9 to 3 p.m.
1: Nice.
2: Some of the courses too, we have online options for some of the courses, not all of the courses.
1: Wonderful.
0: You can pay now. Yeah, it's an option. And our school fees, you know, you say, you need to say, you be training in a boom.
1: Yeah, for some of the funny,
0: down payment. Because if I say, come on, say, man, you know, you need more, you know, IT, you know, it's more, you know, more IT, you know,
1: Nice.
0: So, I'm going to go to the school. I'm going to go to the school. I'm 3 months course. I'm going to go to 6 months. I'm going to go to the school. Scan it down. I'm going to go to the school.
1: No problem.
0: No problem.
1: Yeah. Thank you so much, Sergio, and Father Omufri, Open Labs, Kumasi Anomwa Stadium, Freeman Junction, Udu Onomabu Huomu. There are numbers given to you. You can also go onto the website and, you know, reach them. Na Nchechimu Bia Uhubia, Ebi Anope Wenyano, Ombinya Botre, Sergio Binya Botrepa, Achechimu Amao, Senebea, also Obano, Obekwa Kusunya, Enya Nimdiye, and Wa Aitimu. Thank you so much. Have the best of the day today. See you again next week. The show continues right in sound YFM 102.5. And remember, next up will be the mid-morning radio show. Shouts on Y, drive off your life. That's how it's going to be for the rest of the day.

0: many reasons to connect, and it's all to put smiles on the faces of those you love.
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Thank you for your time on Rise and Shine this morning. It's been a pleasure serving. Yeah, breakfast has been nice, but there's still hot on your table. 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Come and grab it. Name is Kill Official. 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I

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0: Kumasi is locked on.

0: 45 minutes after 9. Good morning, Kumasi. Welcome to the mid-morning radio show. And I'd have to add this because, like, we don't even have just Kumasi people or people in the city listening to us. So, yeah, good morning, Kumasi. Good morning, Ghana. Good morning, world. Yeah. It's all inclusive, right? Yeah. Sounds more like it. Well, welcome to the mid-morning radio show. Name is Pop J007. And on a regular, we're going to company through to midday. I do this with DJ Cassius and then my cleaning kit. Yeah. That sound from BTS. The Korean group, right? BTS, yeah. BTS. This black kid has got it, yeah? This black kid has got it. That in the mix, this guy. You know what he's talking about, right? That, oh, you don't know. You know the dance move that's got people covering their nose and then. Smelling good.
1: Yeah. The song is smelling good. Yeah. You don't even need to cover your nose, bro. Just you, your wine, your charming and all that.
0: It'll be nice at the foreign concept.
1: No dance challenge, bro.
0: It'll be nice at the foreign concept, bro.
1: Yeah, it should.
0: Nice.
1: You should
0: it
1: try
0: will,
1: this,
0: it
1: bro.
0: It will be nice. But yeah, shit, nah.
1: Oh, yeah, nah. Shit, it's going to be a bad song, nah.
0: Commission.
1: Now they're too quiet.
0: 5G, US. Yeah, come.
1: Okay.
0: Simple.
1: Okay.
0: Hey, act.
1: All the best. All the best.
0: Simple chat. No problem.
1: Because
0: Well, that's Bet Influencer for you, okay, Jack. Put your people on. Shisha codes, no shisha odds, no code, no farmer boys and won't check you. Give you 4%. Okay. So boom one boom one, Jack. 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

as it like this? 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

0: YFM. What's up of the hour? We've got 100% Ghanaian music coming through on the radio, and you also know in the same hour there's interactive plug as well. You don't want to miss out on that at 10:30. If you're plugged on X, what, Y1025FM, hashtag is MMR. It's good to say shouts to all of our diaspora people, yeah. You've been litting up our WhatsApp console lately, like, yeah. Good morning to you, Junior. Junior, how you doing? It's good to know you're plugged in as well. And then I got to say special shouts to Yusuf. You know, guys, just I did something on you guys' behalf, right? Mm. Yeah, so Yusuf calls, is like, yo, Charlie Papi, where you there? I said, I did wife. I said, oh, then I did bring that. This thing. I'm like, oh, see, if you bring them, you go tempt you. I'm not going to give the boys, because none of them they here. None of them they here. So you do them today in the morning, like, you know, yeah. Oh, Moon Premier.
1: Oh, yeah, 100%
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It's after 10 on the mid-morning radio show. Sound of the legend, yeah. Music is Madonna from Daddy Lumba. Well, that's 100% Ghanaian music on the mid-morning radio show. I'm going to actually plug coming through this hour, yeah. Man like Kiki, what's good? Hey, Kiki.

0: Today I've got one of those questions that is well, it's one of those questions that's for the ladies, and it's should we say reality check, or is you know, there are certain things like you really want to avoid those conversations because it's a bit the word is a bit uncomfortable, right? Good. Say again. You were saying what?
1: Uncomfortable.
0: Yeah, uncomfortable. Yeah, I'm saying, and I choose to stick it with the ladies other than the guys, right? Oh. Yeah. So we're asking the ladies, yeah, all of you who are in active relationship, whether there's a name to it and all, like all of it, whether parents, like whichever it is, I think I'm a chassis and all of that, and all of that. Yeah, a simple question I'm asking to the ladies. The boy, you sure say go marry you? The boy, Idan Day, do you think it go end in marriage? It's directed perfectly to the ladies. Obisa boys na be in chichi mbebre.
2: Tuomosu.
0: Obisa boys na in chichi mbe doso. 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So, because I want straightforward answers and, you know, a little drama.
2: Tuomosu.
0: Ose. 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
2: Ose min kasa.
0: Eh, na ni ah. Baby girl, I'll team you, we team on the mid morning. If I'm a pub J007, I'm a DJ Cassius. And I'm a clear B. Samu say, when I'm not in a train plan, this year, and when I'm not in a shisha honom, no. I do not know what the goal is.
2: Mm-hmm.
0: We want to believe the goal is for it to end in marriage, right?
2: I'm sure.
0: Yeah. And if you do want to challenge,
2: you know,
0: yeah. But we want to know, yes, we want to know. Do you think, what people would do?
2: As of right now, the guy you damn day right now.
0: Why not in the show?

0: ma ho dia so bit na wa be man dia so in so da you
1: okay
0: ta ja lu bi ja wende
1: mm
0: na dia ti ni
1: if you maybe man man na na wa no mo mo e be wa we
0: Onye sure. Onye mbi awo ye no. Mm. Ah, ndiya mi ti mi ko de otimi connect ti di e.
1: O se den.
0: Ah, he say we need trust to we.
1: O se mbi awo ye den.
0: Se mi nya ko no su ti e wo no ne side.
1: Unya ko ro ti e wo ne side.
0: Ah.
1: How? Oh. How?
0: Ah.
1: All right, Mabel, Medase, thank you. Yeah. All the boys in the chat who have ever cloned, there is a hands up. Oh, Now we say women are dramatic, yeah, but now men also do on another level. I remember the talk is there, and I remember find my phone, and it's my personal phone, and it's a private phone, and I don't pick my phone. Why are you this thing? She can say, oh yeah, now what catches the more phone? What clone in the WhatsApp? Oh, bad day, and then. You know, guys are like, yo, Charlie, they're here, they're person who be who, they're person who. So that's how they talk, eh? What's it?
2: Isn't it?
1: Oh no, yeah. I don't know if it's a thing that stuff, but there was some time that people clone the WhatsApp and then message it back and get on no. Into you go see for inside. Yeah. Put one or two together, you know. Anyways, the morning radio show. I'll be back to pick some more calls and possibly play some voice notes.
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3: Friday, Saturday and Sunday I'm being on the vibe still crazy. 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I'll be you know that.

0: Chemo Charlie, you hold me down and I'll forever be grateful. You know, say since you show me to soccer bet at the sea grains, talking of good cash out, fast payout, high odds, and total odds accumulation, bro, it they go on for this side. Charlie, that be high for day. I be you know that. Bro, soccer bet they do the most. Then my interface they catch me. 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
1: SoccerBet has all you need as a punter. 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
2: Lawson herbal mixture. 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
3: Hey, I can just say that Lawson herbal mixture. So, I just think you know. When I'm yapa, we born with the umi ano kura wanteshi. 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
3: Me so de banchia wobo mumwa. Lawson herbal mixture. I bet ni tama wato kura.
2: And yes, Lawson herbal mixture. Mama hoto me di. Me de was na wenu. Yes, I'm never that was it.
3: Oh, let us say in kind.
2: Hey, oh, no, no.
3: What you believe in ya? Make a pet ya bros and see our pharmacy. Come, can I have that shop? Be a bammy. A month from 020-267-5778 and then 0242-133-577. Lawson Herbal Mixture. And one, I see it in kind.

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0: from. 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It is a fantastic show on the Arodo Station. Thank you very much for the word so sweet.
1: 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All right, we got more music coming through. We call this Afro Mashup on the Mid Morning Radio Show. Yeah, definitely go bust your mind. Stick with us. It's the Mid Morning Radio Show. Enjoy every bit of it. I'll be back to do a few catch and catch. Okay.
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1: Sundays, your fun days to Adam's Kitchen Bar and
2: Lounge. Hey, you be yeah, you know, till the last hour.
1: And you're in San Adriani.
2: I didn't change your point.
0: Adam's Kitchen Bar and Lounge. Air operating Monday to Sunday. 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

0: Ladies and gentlemen, I've finally done the dance, yeah. 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Yeah, I showed you this morning. I kid you not, in a week's time or in 2 weeks' time.
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0: no, not me. 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
0: Your man is about to switch you.
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0: 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What's today's date? I'm saying, what today is?
1: Third
0: June. Yeah. I need today's show record.

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0: 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It's easy on the pocket as well. 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It sounds like Bantama inside the Ghana Commercial Bank building. Afrancho, it sounds like opposite the Pima filling station, close to the Afrancho Polyclinic, and then Tafo along the Moshizongo Road. Call us on Check Chita brings you something special. This is on every Friday, just Fridays only, okay? 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
2: Hi.
0: And my mommy check there. 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Teamwork makes the dream. Maclean, you have anything to say? Maclean, if you have anything to say quickly, my time is up.
2: A big love to everyone. Good morning, salamit.
0: We are
2: still in the salam.
0: Okay.
2: I think we are fully active. So
0: we are done. We don't have anything to do. So we sign out. We're saying a happy birthday to Omega, Owo Yonso. Top Baba. Happy birthday to you, Chop Life Omega.
2: Omega, happy birthday
0: to you. Happy birthday to you.
2: Yeah, big shout out going out to your brain pong. Yeah, they come true.
0: And I'm with the list. Will you please say it? Ladies and gentlemen, I get just for you people, but you both, hold on. I get just for you people.
3: What
0: oh, man. Teamwork makes a dream work. Hold somebody down, show some love to somebody. You never know, come to your favor. Shout out to Afrani. Afrani is listening. Afrani is a former of Prudential Bank.
3: Oh,
0: and so Cocoa Board.
3: They send me cash.
0: Hold on.
3: What?
0: Hold on.
3: What?
0: Bye bye.
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0: 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Wa Eclipse Collateral Management. For property owners, we say think safety and decent income. And for businesses, we say think funding before projects.
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gotta say about leave is not pension. Okwa obeba. Aye. Well, that's exactly how I feel this Wednesday afternoon. Good afternoon. How are you doing? While I was away, all right, I was trying so hard not to be thinking about work, okay? So I would casually say to myself, yeah, they'll be fine. Everybody's going to be fine. Yeah, they're in good hands, all right? Everyone sitting in for me is going to

take care of the listeners and all that. Then, you know, subtly, once in a while, tune in, enjoy some good music and wonder, do they miss me? You know, and I was trying to act all hard girl and not admit, say, my femo, but Jack, my femo, it's my bar. See, if I leave radio, eh? See, if I leave radio, eh? Make them take my tax due. Whatever they want to use, they want to do with it, man. Welcome to Shelton Y, Fremi Abnaki, aka Leave is Not Pinching. I'm back. Feels good to be back. I'm asking you today, what is that one song that always puts a smile on your face when you hear it? Randomly, I thought I need say womuna and I say oraho. But I say we have the normal face. Everybody has their normal face. Obia one a normal face, and when you anger, and when you sadness, and when you bitterness, and when and you say we need sika. It's just your normal face. Oh, into a normal face now. If you are with me, phone so and if you are with me, then boom, you hear that one song, then you know your face just lights up. And no, I say kakra because yeah, that's my song, man. What is that one song that lights up your face every time you hear it, or that just brings you some warm smile anytime you hear it? Send the voice note to mommy. My feel the amazing. I want to hear your voice. Send a voice note to me now. Send the voice note to me on 0246807545.

to my all ears ready to listen to you, but we deem be our team me free. And you back could bang a toda on. Well, no, my face, na woho. Won't fool you around who you'll be on you, seek you'll be on the car. But, what's this on you, Nana? And you need your base. Send a voice note to me. Wedding, party, general ceremony. What's it say me? Hotel when you're a crap is so the cake. 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

Lawson Herbal Center are the producers of Lawson de Leeman capsules. And then I'm telling you, Lawson de Leeman capsules, no. Oh, prostate, Hunsen, Simbia, Jaimano, you in Irish 16, meaning Obe fix this annual menin in Adia, mom. I say, when you're a fine girl, girl, and a wife, we be a or so, we be a ginger, so, but when you compare my wound to me, your action. As I know, Udin, as a son, on country, but not Udin, as a son. PZ delivery man. And yes, I will.

Newton pizza. One a woody pizza neba. Ko expect is a senior woody pizza no. Sana and can you maybe also a bit my any salmon and water no, but no. Into the pizza dini be mouse and a baby at but you know, I have the answers for you. 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

So I'm asking you, what is that one song that lightens you up, you know, that changes you from your normal face to, yeah, a smiley face anytime you hear it? And you remember, unexpectedly, I'm telling you that the mood, the former mood was not an angry one. It will be a normal mood. Obia a normal mood, normal straight face. What is that song? Send a voice note to me on 0246 807 545. Please don't call me, okay? Make it a WhatsApp voice note. Mention your name. Maybe I will tear me free. That one song that changes your mood from your normal mood, you know, normal face, to a very smiley one. Or you can send an SMS, a text message on the same number, and I'll read it. You can even make it a WhatsApp message, but I prefer voice notes the more, so that we all get to hear your voice. Well, Karen Lydia, it's a Matiato Black Odom. But this very song of his, Metia, especially say, a loudspeaker be nearby, it makes me smile. And I'm a fruit because no bo. And I said, me, I cram it to come on a low, very, very high sound, pardon me. On a very, very high sound. What was it? Yeah. It's this.

I'll be playing your voice notes in a bit, so keep them coming. What is that one song that lightens your mood up when you hear it? All right, what's it, Yana? When you oh, I say, kakra, because Jack, when you're not here, but no. What is that one song? Anyway, Check City brings you something special. This and every Friday. Every Friday, Check wants you to feel special. It's called the Check Friday. 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IAGS is 0544-885-921.

But this promotion is available for walk-in and delivery services, okay? So Shannon so say a Friday since on kwa and konen kwa kase wo pe check Friday, yenyenisa, and then Wednesday, a Friday since kwa. Thank you.

0: Coping Labs is asking you to make money from the phone that you're using, all right? 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
0: Adam's Kitchen Bar and Lounge. Air operating Monday to Sunday. 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

Today I'm asking you, what is that one song that changes your mood from your regular face, you know, to a smiley face in an instant? People ask, why? Wow, normal face, be you show phone to be normal face, be as when you know who's to be. Nasa, I'm an abo. A boy, and I just say, ah, a genem. Now when you cross the sound, what is that one song?

So send a voice note to me on 0246 807 545. Be sure to play a voice note and of course play the song that accompanies it. Well, let's talk about Asayam Foods. 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What is that one song that makes you switch your mood from a normal face, a normal mood, to a very, you know, smiley mood? That one song, Chame Voice Notes, Kuchu Name Mama. This is one other song that moves me from a regular face to, you know, a smiley face.

0: I don't know what Davido was talking about. And so those of you that keep asking me finish work for me, you know, Davido was so interested and say mo the management number ewo ne Instagram page munko bisano. Why? But do you know who else can finish work for you? It's got to be CentriNet Consult. They'll finish work. You want to travel. And you don't want to go with CentriNet. And yeah, Uber Kosunko. Won't say yes, I don't go South Africa. But now say book room South Africa 70 acres. But with CentriNet, maybe I could be a they'll finish work. Kakum, yeah, you could no more. Obu Abekas and Abana K to radio since I would do a mohono. When we say I'm gonna be a woman who gonna be. Me need him so, but meko a coin be so. Okay, Uber home because me kwaba me omo mko tina brochi ni menka hon. 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So listen to them. You're welcome.
1: Thank

0: Thank you.
1: Etiefo Tiw. Finish work.
0: With my Etiefo Nina. Good afternoon.
1: Night one.
0: Yeah. And the dear, your bunny boko. And I with juicy hot packages.
1: Nice one. Yeah. Nice
0: so,
1: one. Nice one.
0: As you all know, Century Net Consult Abu Dero or YFM sir about a moi a bit media moi or moi. Mo peso mutu kwai kusuya de mo peso mutu kwai koye e juma one here moi with bank statement and all that visa application assistance nina Century Net Consult is here for you. So I keep saying say our September intake is opened.
1: Okay.
0: Yeah, if you want to enroll now for this September, this is the time for you. To the UK, USA, Canada, Australia, Germany, Malta. Yes, so this is the time for you to come so that we can assist you. If you are going to do your undergraduate, we are here to support you. Just get your documents ready, your WASI certificates, transcript, passport, and your CV. If you are also going to do your master's, you get your degree certificates and transcripts ready, your passport as well, your CV. Should they require any additional documents, CentralNet Consult will take you through the process and assist you. If you have also started your application somewhere and you are stuck, and you don't know how to move to the next stage, please enkoye bibia mayem ba ne o ma o document enkoye bibi bebre bra na yem bua o free o se un hia moa with bank statement especially please don't go anywhere for your monies to be squandered or be given a fake bank statement that are not genuine for you to get exactly bebre na de kwa ye mo mo refuse us no please that time no a trim. Now policies no a more dempa. So the least mistake you do, you are getting banned or you are getting refused. So just come to us and we will assist you. Also, we have our Germany work permit. Obi opeso ko Germany eko yejuma. Yes, slots no a open. One thing about this work permit is that we don't have the jobs available. Ejumani niho, but it is a visa for you to get there and work in any field of your choice. If you are a plumber, if you are a teacher, just name it, any field of your choice, we assist you to get the visa and you go there to go and work for 5 good years. 5 good years, including your block account and all that. We are going to assist you with it. So if you are interested, don't go nowhere. Come to CentralNet Consult,
1: right,
0: and we will assist you from there.
1: Right.
0: Yeah.
1: Right. Obi oha nisika nso mbapeso tukwane no yane hear me because they keep asking who has a pepane oho ba nisika nso sana mobile dene dia bwano
0: sano yebema wetua in installment. Yes, untimi ntua ne buma ye wo kwan a yebechiche mu nkakra nkakra wo betua ansana we free ha akọ nti eno soso ma will be an entry training. If you are interested, just come. Also, we have a very new package. Ewo ma omo omo person omo ko try there. Japan for share English teachers. Japan for share English teachers. If you are in the field of teaching, this is also the chance for you to get to Japan. Accommodation and everything will be sorted. Within 2,000 to 4,000 USD. This is the amount of money you are going to be paid for. Okay, and with the requirements, you should have a diploma, you should have an HND or a degree. And the very requirements that we need is that you should be a teacher, you should be teaching. We don't have any specific field. With any field of your choice, just come and we'll also take you through that process and you can go. Also, aside our I've spoken about our Germany work permit, I've spoken about the Japan work, and we have the Canada conference visa. It is also another route where anybody interested in going to Canada can use this opportunity to travel. It's just a route. I say Canada with a genuine way. Yes, with a genuine way. This is also a chance for you to join this conference and also migrate to Canada. If you have family members there, anybody you know that you want to go and join, just come to us. We'll also assist you with the Canada conference visa. And now obi so wo ho ne budget so unim baby potia opese onto kwan ko uyo obi sa. I advise Malta for you. Malta is one of the European countries. If you travel to Malta, you can travel to all the 26 European countries, so no need to worry. The budget is friendly with as low as 10,000

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3: 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FDIG dreading kratoy atumu.
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0: 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The salary is very good. So if you're interested, kindly send your CV to the number 0246-286662 or submit your application to the front desk of YFM. 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
1: Good afternoon, Abnaki. Say Abnaki, Mr. Bomi RDJ Zion. 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

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I'm a Judith Lehman and Kasafi Kokobin. 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And you might meet any Minia Jimmy Home or my bread boom. See our Miniati like Miniati Ankasa. Yeah. Mitia Senate TV, I was saying, Mr. Misukrana and Mr. Speed up by family. 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Yeah.

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may have different names, but our hearts beat just the same. We are one.

Exactly 32 minutes past there to you. Good afternoon once again on Y1025 FM. You've been listening to tunes from the Shouts on Y with Abinaki Yadom. My name is Dennis Ivanupoku. When I'm in the studio, it's all about sports. This afternoon, the Black Stars of Ghana, that's the major focus. The Black Stars of Ghana, who played their game against Wales in an international friendly yesterday. The game did end 1-1. We will talk about that on the show. Delve more into the tactical side. The points that we picked from yesterday's game, bring you guys in as well on the show. That's what we are doing this afternoon. Y1025 FM, the Y Sports Update, is proudly brought to you by Vim Champagne Energy Drink and then audibets.com.gh. In fact, I'll be waiting to hear your thoughts. So the lines that you'll be calling when the phone lines are open, 0246-807-545, 0246-807-545. Let's do the Black Stars of Ghana right now.

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0: Gasoni, G H A J. What's that? 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
0: I'm cooking the Grammy. 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

0: Ahe, Laugh Out Loud, Lucy Ohu, Linda, come on, come on, Obisi Grammy Bay, Grammy Bay,
1: hater,
0: we a hater. God, if the talent will not be your talent, we talk about talented Kesefa. I see Awana, and the award the Wana, Abrekumanana.

0: God forgive us. You're wasting most of talent.
1: What is talent?
0: Let me show you my talent. This is my talent. What is your talent?

0: Yo, ladies and gentlemen, what's up? Welcome, welcome. How you doing? How's your day? Let me know what's your location, all right? Feel free, share with us what is your location. Somebody's asking for HR. Which of them?
1: Haruna, Haruna.
0: You don't know. Today we want to ask the ladies a question. We need to ask our girls a question. Today is a confession time. And then a confession. And then a confession. In the next 10 minutes, we're giving the platform to only our girls. Only

0: ladies only.
1: Yeah.
0: How can you tell this guy is a womanizer?
1: Yeah, friend, in Nigeria.
0: We basically that was a guy or a womanizer. On the spot now, honey. Hello. Hello. Okay, call me back. Call me back. Why is it pink lips, you know? Do you need pink lips? I mean, I can't see we got pink lips up your mouth, Mr. O. Mr. O, wait, you used to move in here. You used to move in here.
1: I said, AI, you woo.
0: AI, man, I'm not going to have pink lips with you.
1: You're saying it.
0: Now, Osha, what
1: do you?
0: And I'll make it.
1: What do you make me then? I say, what do you know to me?
0: Oh, you know who I feel. Hello? Baby girl.
2: Yeah,
0: I'm pal. Yanka, sir. You're frozen. Eugenia. Eugenia, I'll be sitting down with that guy or your womanizer.
1: Now, when you show us a pink lips, and now who are feeling here? Because if you like, why would you say just say pink lips? Oh, that'd be a weak point. That'd be a weak point. I catch up.
0: New point.
1: I just want to move
0: the ball. Let me hear from you too. Yes. As a woman. On the spot, you basically don't send a guy or a woman either. Send all the other bra. What do you see? Or tell my friend, Emmanuel. Manuel. Could you Manuel Michelle? Are you mad?
1: You mad?
0: The line to call is 02468-07545.
1: The listener says they are always licking their lips. Always. But Afrin are no sans. So I mean, they are. So you pure the if I were lollipop.
0: This content, we don't go to post.
1: Oh, why?
0: Are
1: you always
0: licking
1: your lips?
0: No, but I mean, when I come to the studio, they have most of the times
1: that
0: they do.
1: Lips.
0: So come there, the air be dry.
1: The air be dry?
0: Yeah.
1: Why are you blaming the air, bro?
0: No, come check yours. No, you see yours is dry, right?
1: Yeah, very, very dry.
0: Exactly.
1: Very dry.
0: I can keep mine that way.
1: But I don't lick it.
0: 02468-07545. Let me know. How can you tell a guy is a womanizer? On the spot. On an internet.
1: They saw him and they talk see. If first they look at how the guy they approach her and the way he talk.
0: Approach.
1: Approach.
0: And how the guy will talk.
1: Yeah.
0: Hello.
3: Good afternoon.
0: Baby girl, let's say. Hello. Hello.
3: Hello.
0: Yes. Oh, what is saying?
1: Oh no.
0: Call me back. Call me back. Call me. No one here. No one. I didn't want any.
1: She's not fine. She's not fine.
0: 02468-07545. Call in. Let's talk. Someone is saying how they shave their hair like Bongo.
1: Bro,
0: like today,
1: on,
0: their
1: man.
0: Personal attack.
1: Indeed, we don't go post. We're not posting this.
0: No, yeah.
1: We're not posting anything. He didn't say don't blame the AC.
0: Oh, no, bro.
1: Don't. I'm not the one saying it. They say don't blame the AC for licking your lip.
0: It's not planned.
1: That's why it's pink.
0: No, it's my mom's.
1: Please don't blame your mom.
0: No. That's how hers looks like. And I'm a senator. Yes, so I just took after her. That is it.
1: When your hips name?
0: No, I'm a man. I'm a man. Come on. Don't do that. Oh, God, our line. This is our line. If I start to talk about this issue, I'll get plenty issues. So,

0: Toronto 0246807545. Big up yourself, Stun. How you doing? And I'm ready to say, hello. Hello.
1: Good evening.
0: Good evening. Okay, Bajo meet you.
2: First approach.
0: Mm-hmm.
2: It counts.
0: Mm-hmm.
2: And second one.
0: Edine Crano,
2: Emmanuel.
0: Now you must
2: for no
0: more
2: day.
0: Nanayao.
2: Nathaniel. I didn't say you people is Nathaniel.
0: So,
3: We are first attack. So cool.
0: You mentioned Natalia.
3: You said
0: I mentioned Anaya.
3: Hello.
0: Hello.
4: Hello.
0: Yes, dear. How are you doing?
4: I'm fine.
0: I didn't say. Talk to me. You basically don't say Obema or yeah, a womanizer on the spot.
4: Okay. On the spot, maybe Obema will catch him saying,
0: I'm ready for you.
3: I'm not going to be able to see you.
0: And over there, no one who can meet me. Hello, baby girl. Baby girl, where?
4: I'm
0: here. Papa said, I'm so bad. My womanizer on the spot.
4: I'm here. Uh-huh.

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0: Charlie, so we're back. We have 3 more minutes, and then we'll get to our traffic jam. 3 more minutes to get to our traffic jam. Listen, if you aren't able to give us a call, you can do so now. We're having issues with our line, but now it's better. 0246807545. 0246807545. Let us know, as a woman or a lady, how can you spot a womanizer on the spot? You know who guy now? Now, majority are going for, oh, this is a guy and a friend of Manuel. If the guy is called Yao, Nana Yao. If the guy has pink lips,
1: yes.
0: Hey, there's a Sakura for India or Biamo song. Again, I'm coming. Yeah, I'm coming.
1: But I also hear see some of the professions too.
0: Oh boy, don't get it started with us.
2: Because no, but
0: professions.
1: Yes, some professions.
0: We are leaders in everything.
1: I hear, see, I hear on the streets. See, they say, you know, doctors to them be hard. But
0: doctors be hard.
1: Yes.
0: And then they like the chicks.
1: Rough.
0: Oh really?
1: Do you understand? Oh, he's a
0: toast. Do you understand?
1: He's
0: a
1: toast.
0: Ah.
1: He's a
0: don't want to check your heartbeat.
1: I'm on headphone.
0: Your friend is
1: here. Hey, boy, is that using headphones in here? I'm a killer. So.
0: What's your be a friend in an Abia? Hello? Baby girl.
3: Come
0: here. Come here now, sir. Yeah, I don't know. How can you spot a guy with your womanizer?
3: Easy. DJ phone.
0: DJ. So a DJ.
1: Thank God I'm not a DJ.
3: DJ machine. Sound phone.
0: D. Omo mi a DJ no.
3: Nye DJ.
0: Omo who?
1: If you have a phone down.
3: Bongo.
1: Asem na mi bisa.
3: Bongo is number one.
0: Oh, bro, sister.
1: Bro, relax.
0: You don't come expose yourself for you.
1: Scam. Say someone.
0: My God, you go. Hey. Me too, fool.
1: No, this is a
0: gender project.
1: No.
0: Okay, baby girl. Baby girl.
3: AJ.
1: Oh, no, she's not.
0: Hey, bongo. Who be dating? What dating bongo pain? That be on cast. What dating?
3: They see me pain.
1: Oh, bro.
3: But the best one is I'm a share in appearance. Let me see any man. Why no? Are you dangerous? Stop it.
1: Oh, boy, they can.
3: AJ, and no more for my dear.
0: I'm on my dear. I say, Osusu.
3: No, don't say a call here to me one of mine.
0: I check it down, city.
1: No, I feel it.
3: So, who's my squawk, Kelvin boy?
1: Hey!
0: That was my wife.
1: No.
0: Actually, your obesity security service personnel.
1: This is true.
0: Police war.
1: I'm going away.
0: Police war, Montesa.
1: But what? This caller who always comes and talks about the soldier boyfriend, the ex.
0: Really? A girl?
1: Yeah, one lady. Oh, she called today, sir. I said X, we sold your DB.
0: Those who see them on my
1: what's that?
0: Boy, so you have for the month, sir.
1: Who's doing
0: that? Yeah, police was on month, sir.
1: Who's doing that?
0: Community police, bro.
1: Community police.
0: Community police.
1: I'm going to be on my own. I say, cause I'm on my immigration.
0: I'm on count. Cyber security for cyber security.
1: I'm on.
0: Passing there. A group of men are looking for you. You're the one that stories on.
1: Why?
0: You're there, bro. So, I said, yeah, we mean it. Radio and TV presenters. Come on.
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0: take it deep, take it deep, and fall to ashes. And to the beer, I'm looking towards the yacht.
1: Yo, Big Tibiana in the shit, shit. Fucking 10-10, shit, shit. Yo, man, Fabi, I'm with you, Dina. See, AJ, man, so I ain't there, why, yeah, shit, shit. Who's a DJ, boom, boom, on your nose, when Timmy's on a shit, shit. Oh, come on, I said, one for Bibiana, I'm Kofi, I know why, yeah, shit, shit.

0: World War.
1: We're starting the World War. What's up, man? Welcome to the drive of your life. This is us, DJ Bongo, AJ Menz, wherever that you find yourself. If you're bolting, you're trusking, you're taxifying, you either Uber or you either walk Lexus. Come on, man. Shout's going out to you. Listen, man, if you're watching us live on the stream, you know what to do. Send us your location. Let me know what is your location. Shout's going out to Ajoa. But you know Ajoa?
2: Yeah, which one?
1: Ajoa the Bono Ajoa.
2: Oh,
1: what do you have to say? Which one?
2: No, but they look so.
1: Ukromi no me kanasi, I'm not busy. I'm saying the one.
2: Ukromi ke. Jaikina.
1: See, sometimes.
2: Yeah, I don't.
1: Sometimes be proud of your language.
2: I never said I wasn't proud of it.
1: So why make Ashon they say the king?
2: I said the king. I don't use the king.
1: So even when they use the king,
2: I don't use
1: the king. The king, the new one.
2: I didn't even know there was a king.
1: Bongo is actually a BA boy. Typical Bono boy. Which part of BA do you come from? Doma what? Doma Hinkro.
2: Yeah.
1: No, you didn't lie. You know they come from Doma Hinkro. You didn't come from one of the small towns
2: that,
1: around Doma Hinkro.
2: With that one, yeah, my grams.
1: Mm-hmm.
2: That's from hey, I hope cried.
1: We'll be see trouble don't go like.
2: No be too. My grams is actually from it's Abu Abu, yeah.
1: Abu Abu. The Kumasi Abu Abu.
2: No. There's Abu Abu in BA.
1: Oh, really?
2: Yeah.
1: I didn't know, man.
2: Yeah, there's like Abu Abu number 1, 2, 3.
1: At A estate, Anna.
2: Yeah. Very, very beautiful estate.
1: Abu Abu A estate.
2: I don't cry by Ansana. No.
1: It's a Trasako number.
2: Yeah.
1: Abu Abu A estate.
2: Yes, I'm a private airfield crash. So,
1: there's some more plane near you know Abu Abu.
2: And nobody actually drives.
1: We can't drive Abu Abu.
2: You can't go on. So, it's actually, yeah. That's
1: we are a jet fighter, be Ebonichi. And I'm saying,
2: no.
1: Choppers.
2: Airfield back.
1: Okay.
2: Like, a runway.
1: Runway.
2: And I'm an apartment. Once you land, we're runway. So,
1: no, I drive you home.
2: What taxi to? You can't taxi. We say, I'm frequent. I say, if you know, a taxi go around with you, so then it will taxi into your personal hand. All right, into a honum no abo aboni if you and yet, you use a garage, it's actually hangers because that's
1: hangers.
2: What you
1: keep the planes,
2: you keep your plane, yeah,
1: oh,
2: in a hangar,
1: man.
2: Right? And yeah, will be our one
1: number one, number two, number three,
2: yes,
1: estate,
2: yeah, into one, let's start here and send out
1: two, no
2: air cost running air upgrading.
1: There's a modern number, say,
2: near or three.
1: Okay.
2: Oh, that was where it stopped. The technology near Dawson, do not. I mean, Ghana wasn't ready for it. In fact, the world wasn't ready for it, so we just had to. We just had to keep the hotel. Yeah, but I mean, it's a beautiful place, and you can't come there just like that.
1: He's looking at passport.
2: It's not even a passport. You need a diplomatic passport. Right. Mm-hmm. You know, obviously, how they explain, how they give you facts. You say, Bongo, stop. Why? Hey, you're dead to the wrong.
1: Your ideas.
2: I'm Bongo number 4. You're not 3.
1: Bongo, dear. Yeah. I always say this.
2: Meme boy.
1: Bongo.
2: Now, I'm the free.
1: Bongo.
2: You know, go there. Yeah, they tell you what to do there.
3: You guys are liars. You guys can lie. You guys can lie. Hey. Liars.
1: Bongo, but very soon I'll be asking you why they say Tobodom, their capital town, is changing it. Want to know?
2: For that, I won't know.
1: Oh no, you can't have a diplomatic.
2: You
1: don't know.
2: It's for those special people.
1: But why those guys go sing that song? Do you know where Tobodom is? Do you know where Jenny Jenny is? It's far, very very far.
2: Oh, maybe just creativity, you know. Maybe they just wanted to waste it. Now, Chrome, you have a home.
1: Sunyane.
2: Baby of Fruno.
1: Sunyane.
2: You're the Wabon Yumda. Or the other kind of bread. You're the Wabon Yumda. And Kankuku has him. And Kankuku.
1: Sunyane.
2: You're
1: first Sunyane Boy Yumda.
2: In fact, why not the boy? You're the kind.
1: Eek. You're so cussing.
2: That's a fact, bro. That's a fact. Unfortunately, I'm not from Tobodom, but
1: yeah, they have on you.
2: Yeah, they
1: achieve maintain it.
2: Now
1: let me shut up. Let me shut up.
2: Get better.
1: Listen, man. When we talk about Ghana, one thing is always here. It is queuing. I'm telling you. It'll go by watching queue. Light bill.
2: Q.
1: Voting.
2: Q.
1: Power.
2: Q.
1: Compound house. Washroom.
2: Q.
1: Everything. 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
2: Charlie, I stress.
3: Oh, senior, what be the issue?
2: Bro, another one caught up in a game. I nearly get them this time.
3: Charlie, the over 1.5 messed me up.
2: Oh, Charlie, sorry. But wait, you don't get refund for your loss?
3: Nah, bro, that thing's half day. You hear some before?
2: Yeah, soccer bet they do. Them they call them soccer chance.
3: Ah, Charlie, you sure?
2: Oh, but why I for lie you? Just make your stake on 10 plus games with odds of 1.30 or more. And when it's all, you will get your stake back times 3. Come see my bets.
3: Hey Charlie, this be interesting, oh.
2: I know, right?

0: Lose just one out of the many and you'll be rewarded three times your stake. This advertisement has been vetted and approved by the Gaming Commission of Ghana. Bet responsibly, not for persons below the age of 18. Gaming can be addictive.
1: 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Now, my work, Brooch, Rabana, one can't show me.
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0: What up, ladies and gentlemen? Welcome to the Drive of Your Life. This is Sus. Monday to Friday, 3 p.m. to 7 p.m. The crew, Aging Mensa, DJ Bongo. Quota is happening tomorrow. And of course, a Friday. Thank you very much. Wherever you find yourself, grace on your chase, brace yourselves for some amazing selection of tunes before we skedaddle and pave way for Kwame Boku Scientific and incredible selector DJ K-Bow from 7 p.m. till 10. Let's go! In the spirit of celebrations, big up yourself, BKC Mike, boss himself. Happy birthday going out to you, boss Mike.
1: YFM.
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Success, as we know, doesn't happen overnight. It takes a little moment, like the early mornings and of course the late night.

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You see there now, Timika say, Charlie, the girl, they ask her go enter the thing. The girl, they should be fresh down there. The girl, they should be clean down there. When clean you are, how is he saying? 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Why is he new? Why? Children with Juma, Kwanamu, Kwanamu, who had been asked, more fray fray. Hey, Charlie, now, your whole story is about. Yeah, own stories, man. Opinion there, I won't go now say, that's what Jamie has, that's what big, man. But they're making so still now, me, my Jimmy 3 points, if you sign up. So young, wait, man. I'll bear my dear. Hey, damn, we'll be talking about DBB, stress B, medication B, and you may be. I remember my summer before. Hey, Jimmy, look at the banana. Hey, damn, at a point in time. Ome ma semba ba phone. And you see, whenever be a ome ma semba phone be a, when DJ ni ho, when DJ ni na asa. So this time, you onwe draw for friend to in China. You onwe draw. Then me friend say be game na ban one time mo game. That game no sa na di echi. One time mo game. That game no sa mani kufi one time mo game. No ene yawa. And yes, if you are here, we're doing a hour. Now you're here, we're doing a baby room. Get yourself a Tabi Atakum today. Helps you pay it. Hands, your work is easy. You saw a park was that daddy. I know I give you my hands. Give you my daddy. Mr. Reynolds, I'm not going to pay Tabi Atakum. I'm going to pay you my hands. It is your key to vitality and you living a sustainable life. 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

0: time.
1: Hey, Linda. 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

Good evening and welcome to tonight's entertainment, The Lounge on YFM. My name is Kwame Poku. 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If you know Dogu Park, yeah, it's going down every Friday. I will check city. Jollof rice, fried rice, salad. No, require cherry. I can delicious music to check city. Friday be a reward day. Now this promotion is going down. Check City branch there, Santase. Run about one close to Santase, Malcolm. No, Adum. 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IEGRC next to the market. They're holding our branches for our friends. 0594 894 5. Goldie, you see my work, Master City Mall. Yeah, it's a movie now. Person, you want to take somebody out on a date. Person, the cup of beer. Chilling. Maybe I don't know. Find a Goldie, you see. Yeah, you go there, watch a movie. Old movies, new movies, everything in between. Watch all of that at the Golden Eagle Cinema. 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So, and course, but to say, I mean, every IT course we have supposed to be here, you can learn all of that at Junior. 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

0: 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Pomo Summer Fest in the Bahonum. And we're looking out for some of the best cooks in the Zongos in town. Last week we were at Tafo Market. 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Tiwa winning board and no pan. I saw banana between the chains. Oh no, you don't miss out. You have to be there. Tonsu Market. 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Oh, it's brought to you by Pomo Tomato Paste, Telecell, and Veggies Plus Rice. Yo, hello.
1: Hello.
0: What are you saying? Now, did you say?
1: Yeah, from NK, because of free pan corner.
0: NK, losing the rage in Jalake. No, what are you saying?
1: Say, I can do it. And I'm the first saying you may.
0: That's why I'm not me.
1: My, and this is my meal, my river bread.
0: Now, one of the bread.
1: Oh, say, yeah, you are eating, you know. Yeah, and it's some fun, a dealing, you know. Me teaching you so.
0: Oh,
1: yeah.
0: And I said, there's a bit as well.
1: Oh. Maria, my bread, you better sit to that.
0: The weekend, you're too far on your magic crown.
1: Oh, my God, sir. Oh, my God.
0: Yeah.
1: Thank you, sir.
0: Yes, every Friday.
1: Oh, and out. Watch out, sir. Whatever boys, you come over the idea, sir.
0: I got with the credit card Friday, you know. The Friday, you know, town more than that, sir. It's all free. Back at the corner. 0246807545 for me. Now, we want to know what you're eating this evening. Well, losing the rage in Jalake. We're a baby as here. I told you, I can do it. Antioxidant, anti inflammatory properties. Yo, hello.
2: Hello.
0: Sit down, how do you say?
2: I'm doing this for the apartment.
0: Yeah, baby, I already know. If you cry, I better make it. If you already know, cry.
2: Me, Johnny,
0: Now, losing the rage in Jalake, what is it?
2: I'm going to go to the first time. I'm going to go to the first time.
0: I'm going to go to the first time.

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0: 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What Eclipse Collateral Management for property owners? We say think safety and decent income. And for businesses, we say think funding before projects.
1: Recommendation is it a you want to Jagafo? No, we want the mother to Jagafo. What? It's only a comma, and you come up, and you come up.
2: Jagafo,
1: the Mawarians was so. He said, "Yeah, don't you push your master?
2: Jaga for business."
3: Now, why we should brand here? Me boy, me home or say. More yo, I didn't remember some of them. Now, me try Jaga for business. Charlie, I draw who? Jaga for business.
2: Jaga for business.
1: Jaga for. Oh, you're too much. It's only you're too much.

0: Nyentirakwan ewo Adentam Barrier ye bembedi Moses Ayaresabea no ewo West Africa SHS afasio no nchempe Frenyensesia 0543842466 wo Eclipse Collateral Management for property owners we say think safety and decent income and for businesses we say think funding before projects.
1: O recommendation is it the you want to Jagafo no we want the mother to Jagafo
2: what
1: and it's not your come up and your come up and your come up
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1: my warrior so so he said you don't you put your master
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3: Jagafo Orbiters.